branch of 1047 North 6th Street, Apartment 1, Carcer, Sumner Avenue, BLS at Person, Station 62, Whitehall Township, 1047 North 6th Street, Apartment 1, Carcer, Sumner Avenue, BLS at Person.

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Station 27, Station 72, Upper Saucon Township, 6280 Blue Church Road, Crusher, Chestnut Hill Road, carbon monoxide.

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1: For Chief 27, seal alarms have been going off for over an hour. Nobody's feeling sick. They were advised to evacuate.
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area of Jordan Creek Parkway, 1401 Lenart Road, Crush Street of Nicolay Road, a brush fire. Station 36, Engine 37, Brush 37, Whitehall Township, in the area of Jordan Creek Parkway, 1401 Lenart Road, Crush Street of Nicolay Road, a brush

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1: 10 for Deputy 35. Caller stated he's going to be south of Lenart Road near the baseball.

0: and responding to. Except for brush 37 and engine 37. Caller south of Lenhart Road states the pine trees are on fire in the parking lot near the baseball field. He states you can go up the driveway and you'll see the trees are on fire.
1: Do you have any idea which address that may be, that driveway they're referring to?

0: lobby just has one total address. If you go... If you come in off of Nickley and turn on Lenhart, there's going to be a path that goes south of Lenhart Road, and I believe that's the roadway that he's talking about. There's a parking lot up above the baseball field.
1: 37. Deputy 35. 35. Going on location, we have a pretty well-established fire in the trees here. Directly across from the park area, it's a left-hand turn off of Lenhart.
0: Number Deputy 35.
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2: We have other personnel to staff the brush truck. We can bring that to. You should be able to make the front part of the fire with probably about a 200-foot line or so, but it goes up around the back also.
3: We're staffing up two.

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0: Lake Kearney, press 37. Press 37, go around us. We'll take your unit in closer. County from Deputy 35.
1: Deputy 35.
0: We're probably close to the border here. Give me South Whitehall also, just in case we need some additional assistance with it.
1: Well, what exactly from South Whitehall are you looking for?
0: County Blue Church, come in.
1: Are you fine if I send you both 32 and 11 for their tankers?
0: Yeah, that's fine.
1: Jeff for Deputy 35.

Township in the area of Jordan Creek Parkway, 1401 Lenart Road, Crusher at Mickley Road, a brush fire. Tanker 11, Tanker 32, Whitehall Township, Jordan Creek Parkway, 1401 Lenart Road, Crusher at Mickley Road, a brush fire.

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2: McCungee Township, 5802 Buckeye Road, cross of North Chestnut Street and Brookside Road, ALS fall victim.

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Salisbury Township, Cedar Crest Post, to 1265 South Cedar Crest Boulevard, room 112B Bravo, Crusher of Fish Hatchery Road, ALS unconscious person.

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1: 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Caller says it seems like our hot tub is melting. Negative smoke or fire. Smells like burnt plastic, and there was a small fire that she did put out.
0: Copy. 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
0: On scene, two-story single family. 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
1: 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Calm center to 4. You're going to have medic 5. And it's a white SUV versus motorcycle. The rider is injured.
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Whitehall Township, Whitehall Manor, 1177 6th Street, room C13, cross of West Union Street, American Street, be a less fall victim. Station 62, Whitehall Township, Whitehall Manor, 1177 6th Street, room C13, cross of West Union Street, American Street, be a less fall victim.

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Coopersburg Borough, 645 Linden Street, across the South Main Street, Maplewood Road, ALS overdose. Station 72, Coopersburg Borough, 645 Linden Street, across the South Main Street, Maplewood Road, ALS overdose.

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Station 10, Idlebrook Township, 8666 Church Road, Crusher, Bake Oven Road, a fire alarm.

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0: County Chief 10's responding, AFA.
1: 10-4 Chief 10 coming in. 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They're unable to make contact with the Kiowa.
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1: Engine 9, 2227 Gordon Street, I'm at fire alarm. Smoke detector's been offered in the building for a few hours. 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

0: comment tonight. Was this a neighbor that made the call?
1: It was a resident of the building.
0: Okay. Can you contact Muhlenberg Security and see if this is one of their buildings, if they're responding?
1: Of course, they're

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1: G43.
0: Do you have anything on file for this address?

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1: Yes.

0: 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Check in the other apartments. Not in trouble. You can handle this.
1: Copy, thank you.

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Station 7 duty crew, Mansboro, 673 Harrison Street, Crusher of North 7th Street, ALS chest pain.

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Stage in the area, 520 North Street, Christopher Perk, Gilman Street, Gilman Psychiatric.

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Station 62, South Bottle Township, 3837 Warfield Road, Gershaw Lap Road, BLS 6 person.

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Station 66, Farm Country Township, 4670 Parkview Drive South, crossing the Parkview Circle, ALS bleeding.

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McCungie Township, Legend of Allentown, 6043 Lower McCungie Road, room 112, Crusher Spring Creek Road, Nailiff Heart Problem. Station 66, Lower McCungie Township, Legend of Allentown, 6043 Lower McCungie Road, room 112, Crusher Spring Creek Road.

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804 Delaware Avenue, cross street of North Bishop Thorpe Street for an accident with injury. Station 73, Station 34, Falcon Borough, 804 Delaware Avenue, cross street North Bishop Thorpe Street.

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Lower McCountry Township, Lehigh Common, 1680 Spring Creek Road, in the lobby, Crusher, Rolling Meadow Drive, Nail Spain.

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1: Great Jeep, hit multiple vehicles. A male occupant said he wasn't feeling well. Please name us from the scene.
0: Very safe, County. 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
1: Lake County Chief 34.
2: Chief 34, got
1: it. Police just updated to have fire police shut down Delaware Avenue east and westbound, and also shut down fire westbound.
2: Received, engine 34, did you copy that?

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2: 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County, can we have that again?
1: Shut down Delaware Avenue, east and westbound, and Fayette westbound.

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1: 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Delaware Avenue, come in.
2: The Delaware Avenue closed between Campbell's Place and the Bishop's Blue Street with all crossings by the school district for bus traffic.

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1: With Medic 2, 624 and a half Cleveland Street for a 48-year-old female, shortness of breath, feeling confused. And she has facial drooping. She does have a history of stroke.

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Engine 6, 2050 Highland Street. Caller advised that the neighbor at the address is burning plastic in the backyard.

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1: 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You're going to be assisting Medic 1 with a 49-year-old female in and out of consciousness. She's not breathing normally. There's a doctor there with her. They did state they did not start any kind of treatment for her.

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1: Order was advised to the city ordinance. No need for AFC. 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

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Attention truck 2, 902 North Van Buren Street, the first floor, cross street of East Clay Street and East Kirk Street. Assisting EMS, ALS unconscious person.

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2: 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Multiple calls, they advise a female was struck by a vehicle. She's laying on the ground. She is conscious, but she's in a lot of pain.
3: 10 from 11, we're about to cross over St. John. We'll take it.
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3: 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We're on Stephen.
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0: 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You're going to be assisting Medic 4. 60s female passed out. She's still unconscious. She's breathing okay.
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2: 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We'll take that call. 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

0: Ascension Engine 6, Binet, Breath West, 1622 Liberty Street, Apartment 9D, Cross Street of North 17th Street, North 16th Street. Assisting mutual aid EMS. ALS breathing problem.
1: City of Downtown, Binet, Breath West, 1622 Liberty Street, Apartment 9D Delta, Cross Street, North 17th Street, North 16th Street, ALS breathing problem, Station 62 in place of Station 78. City of Allentown, Binet, Breath West, 1622 Liberty Street, Apartment 9D Delta, Cross Street of North 17th and North 16th, and ALS breathing problem.

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0: City of Allentown, Abode Care of Allentown, 2232 29th Street Southwest, room 329, cross street of Mitchell Avenue and West Emmaus Avenue, an ALS sick person. Station 63 in place of Station 78, City of Allentown, Abode Care, 2232 29th Street Southwest, room 329, cross streets of Mitchell Avenue and West Emmaus Avenue, an ALS sick person.
1: Township, 6992 Lentz Court, cross streets of Sassafras Road and Matos Court. 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Station 17 with Medic 627, Lynn Township, 6992 Lentz Court, Gretchen Road, cross streets of Sassafras Road and Matos Court. 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

Ramsey Township, The Willow, 6488 Albertus Road, from 206 Cross Street to Village Lane and Route 100, BLS fall victim. Station 66, Loma Country Township, The Willow, 6488 Albertus Road, room 206 Cross Street to Village Lane and Route 100, BLS fall victim.

Catholic Borough, 25.5 North Front Street, crossing of Hall Alley, now it's unconscious. Station 75, Station 5, Catholic Borough, 25.5 North Front Street, crossing of Hall Alley.

straight to Sass Pass Road and make those court EMS assist with lifting. Station 17 with Medic 627, Lynn Township, 6992 Lynch Road, cross street to Sass Pass Road and make those court EMS assist with lifting. 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
0: 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When you get there, they request if you can bring the stretcher and the reeds down the long driveway.
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City downtown, 742 North New Street, crusher to Curious Street,

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0: Town Center to Truck 1. Are you still looking at us?
1: Negative, we just left. They're still on scene.
0: Therefore, they're not answering the radio.
1: Alright, Tom. We can swing back if you need, if you don't get contact.
0: Please.
1: We'll swing around. 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
0: Never, thank you.
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0: 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Single story strip mall, nothing showing out beside. This is 33, is going to have 33 command. We just fire ground one for communications if possible.
1: 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Engine 33 is on the scene, 33 command, fire ground one.

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Apache Township, Heather Glenn, 415 Blue Barn Road, Bravo Wing, Room 4, Russia Barn, Swallow Lane, intermediate sick person, Station 62, Upper McCountry Township, Heather Glenn, 415 Blue Barn Road, Bravo Wing, Room 4, Crusher Barnes Fall Lane, intermediate sick person.

0: 4 copies, 13 units. And for engine 4, caller reporting a tractor trailer leaking fuel while driving a white Peterbilt lashing northbound on 6th Street. The complainant did try to let the driver know, it seemed not to care at all.
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22 North Fish Street to the rear, closer to Hall Alley. Male is feigning. Station 75, second crew, copy, bro. 22 North Fish Street to the rear, closer to Hall Alley. Male is feigning.

for Township 5243 Ridgeway Drive, closer to Kings Highway South, nail a sick person. Station 66, second crew, Upper Milford Township. 5243 Ridgeway Drive, closer to Kings Highway South, nail a sick person.

Bethel Township, KOA Campground, 6750 KOA Drive, Question Norris Road, BLS Psychiatric Station 67, Bethel Township, KOA Campground, 6750 KOA Drive, Question Norris Road, BLS Psychiatric.

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0: Hey, Mark, I don't know where this spill exactly starts. It's pretty pronounced at 6th and Linden, and I'm following it. I'm at 6th and Greenleaf, and it keeps going.
1: Yeah, we're at 6th and Gordon. I see it going right up the center.

0: Copy. I got it at 6 and Sumner. Probably goes to 145.
1: All right. Well, we'll try to swing around to like 4th and Linden. See if we can trace where it started. I really don't know what's going to be able to be done. I don't think it's enough for sand.
0: I need a sweeper or something.

0: Not mention four. Four, we just got an additional call on that. Call is saying it's also on 6th Street going all the way up past Tillman. I copied part of your transmission with the utility saying they don't think it's a large quantity. You don't think you need sand.
1: Yeah, 46 was following it all the way up by Jordan Park.

0: College at 4.
1: What up, Township 3376 South 2nd Street, Cross Street, South Front Street, Nails, Chest Pain. Station 62, what up, Township 3376 South 2nd Street, Cross Street, South Front Street, Nails, Chest Pain.
0: Other areas, it was just a very small stripe up the center, but 6th and Linden has a broader area that can use some sand. And you can leave it up to them if they would want to just follow it all the way with the sand and street sweeper.
1: Have friendship.

0: 46 from engine 4. Any other larger areas or just a small stripe up there?
1: There's a decent sized spot at about 6 and Sumner. I lost it going into Whitehall Township. But if they follow it up with that street sweeper, they'll get it.
0: All right, 10-4. Tom, did you copy that?

0: 3-2. Can you go ahead with that again? 46 advised. There's also a little bit larger area at number 6 in Sumner. If Streets wants to check that also. But we're going to terminate this. We're going to be available on the air.
1: They do about 6 in Sumner as well. I'll make you available, Richard.

0: sender sign it.
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ALS breathing problem, Station 62 up from Country Township. Sharp 7384 Penn Drive, Building 4 of the cafeteria, across from William Avenue.

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Station 62, Salisbury Township, Cedar Crest Post Acute, 1265 Cedar Crest Boulevard, room 224A, cross Oakley Lane and Fish Hatchery Road, Beulah's Bleeding.

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Station 66, your second crew. Lower McCungie Township, 1933 Alexander Drive, closer to Crown Cornelis Falls.

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ALS fall victim, Station 62 and PlayStation 66 4th Crew. Former Country Township, Snowberry Drive, and Sauerkraut Lane. ALS fall victim.

Township, Fullerton Village Apartments, 1029 6th Street, Apartment 125, crushed at Jefferson Street and American Street, if you're a sick person. Station 62, Weddell Township, Fullerton Village Apartments, 1029 6th Street, Apartment 125, crushed at Jefferson Street, if you're a sick person.

Susan Edward Fortin, 2414 South Church Street, cross street of Troy Street and West Ethel Street for Elizabeth.

Salisbury Township, Salisbury High School, 500 East Montgomery Street, Crossley South Ellsworth Street, Beulah Psychiatric. Station 73, Salisbury Township, Salisbury High School, 500 East Montgomery Street, Crossley South Ellsworth Street, Beulah Psychiatric.

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Township, The Willow, 6488 Albertus Road, room 217, cross streets of Village Lane and Route 100, hail a sick person. Station 66 Third Crew, Station 63, ALS Assist, Norfolk Country Township, The Willow, 6488 Albertus Road, room 217, cross streets of Village Lane and Route 100, hail a sick person.

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Position 31, station 20, Sudbury Township, 1819 Piccadilly Circle, cross street at Victoria Circle, automatic fire alarm.

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0: 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Responding.
1: 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They were attempting

0: Central, office investigating, Piccadilly Command.
1: Okay, just be advised, alarm company just called back, they spoke to a Jonathan on site, said it was set up by shower steam.
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1: Christian. Chief 51.
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1: Piccadilly Command.
0: Spoke to Jonathan, spoke to his father. The father cleared the alarm from his phone, not on scene. Everything's simple here. You can recall the center.

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1: Quinn 51.
0: Quinn 51 responding.
1: Okay, Quinn 51, Riser 1, zone 167, water flow alarm, also received an additional one.

Leo County from G51. I'm on scene. Multi-story warehouse facility, nothing showing from four sides. I'll be investigating. We'll make this Commerce Command communications on our private.

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0: 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Looks like an accidental trip, but we will be investigating.
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Township 42, 37 Year Bush Street, Crusher Shawnee Boulevard, Nalus, allergic reaction. Station 67, North Waddell Township 42, 37 Year Bush Street, Crusher Shawnee Boulevard, Nalus, allergic reaction.

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Southwater Township, 2010 Harold Avenue, crossing North 20th Street, at Bayless Back Pain. Station 62, Southwater Township, 2010 Harold Avenue, crossing North 20th Street, Bayless Back Pain.

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Engine 10 and Truck 2. Harborview Tower, 1440 Walnut Street, crosses South Route, South Franklin, for automatic fire alarm.

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1: Yeah, we're good.
0: Alright, copy that.
1: Nine A from engine 4. Good. 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
1: Deerbrook, 724 Delaware Avenue, room 238 at the window. Crossroad Mohican Street, a BLS sick person. Station 73, Fountain Hope Borough. Cedarbrook, 724 Delaware Avenue, room 238 at the window. Crossroad Mohican Street, a BLS sick person.

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1: 4743, 13, 18 hours. 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

0: 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Engine 4 is also at Central.
1: San Francisco.

0: Yeah, we hear you. We're almost in the area.
1: Okay, I'm on my way.
0: Copy that. County from 4743.
1: 4743.
0: We'll be off in the area investigating.
1: I'm seeing 1325.
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1: 4981.
2: 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We're available.
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0: County from 4743. Nothing's found that you can recall.
1: Crazy.

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to Front Street, crush at Linden Street and Ray Street, BLS traumatic injury. Station 75, second crew, Catasauqua Borough, Silver Manor to Front Street, crush at Linden Street, Ray Street, BLS traumatic injury.

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1: Hey, can you give my cell phone around?

Michigan and 20. Farm company gave it to us as zone 009. They just called back. They spoke to Russell on site. There was a false alarm. Police are on scene indicating the exact same.

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0: We're responding.
1: 10-4 came in as Zone 9, second call from the alarm company for a false alarm. And 231 went on scene, said accident.
2: Said it was a false alarm. Police were on scene and cleared. Said it was accidental. They talked to him also.
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ALS breathing problems, 93-year-old female, O2 sats in the 80s, lethargic respiratory distress, cardiac history.

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644 7th Street, partially repair street, St. Paul Street. Assist the police, male has traumatic injury. Station 62, Waddell Township, 644 7th Street, to the rear, partially repair street, St. Paul Street. Assist the

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Field Psychiatric Station 62, Salisbury Township, 1123 Glick Avenue, crossing Lincoln Avenue.

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ALSO no problem. Station 62, Upper McCountry Township, 5824 Ricky Ridge Trail, closer to Linden Hollow Lane.

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1: I'll be in. Can I tell them why? They're probably going to ask me.
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Township, MacArthur Road and Grave Street for an accident with injuries. Station 36, Engine 37, Station 62, Weddell Township, MacArthur Road and Grave Street for an accident with injuries.

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1: Sent for an accident involving Atlanta bus. It's one female there with a facial injury.
0: Ten 36, copy.
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0: 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Northbound lane right in front of City View.
1: Northbound lane right at the jug handle.
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0: 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An accident involving Atlanta bus, female with a facial injury, in the northbound lane right at the jug handle.

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0: 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We're just going to be taking the report and we'll be out of here.
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Asbury Township. Cleveland Hospital, City of Crest, 1200 South City of Crest Boulevard. Main entrance near Lot H, for an outside fire. Station 31, Station 20, Station 85, Salisbury Township, Levi Hospital. 1200 South Cedar Crest Boulevard, the main entrance near Lot H, for an outside fire.

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0: County Station 31 and 20. Per police on scene, said it was 1 foot of mulch that was on fire. It is currently out.
1: I'm rolling in the area. Let me check down 231 and I'll advise. You can have all units reduce speed.
0: Christian. Lake County Station 3120, units responded to hospital for 220. Pursue with caution.

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0: Fire is out. Recall all units. I'm clear.
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Attention Battalion Chief 43, Engine 9-4, Truck 2, 700 Building, 700 Union Street, between the 3rd and 4th floor, across the 7th and Hall for an elevator rescue.

4 ice and 43. 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
1: 489B, I'm in the lobby and the light at the panel here is off, so I believe it is.
0: All right, 10-4. Power's off and it's going to be locked out.

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0: I'm with 43B as well.
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0: Truck 2, just stay down in the lobby.
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0: We're heading down from 9, do you want us down in the lobby or down to 4? Stop up on 5.

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1: 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All right, you want me to, I'm at the power panel now. You want me to throw the switch for the other one? 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Yeah, go ahead. All right, it's off. All right, 9 Bravo, are you on 4 or 4 yet?

0: floating. Do you still have the other maintenance guy with you? Alright, they might want to think about reactivating the right elevator as you look at it, only because of the clientele in this building. Okay, is that the smaller one or the big one? Yeah, it's the smaller one. Car number 3, he's saying? We'll try to power up the first one that we had shut down, and then just let me know. Okay, yeah. The second switch you threw killed that buzzer of the fire service buzzer. All right, so the second one we shut down... That shut down the stuck elevator or the one we rode up? The second panel you killed was the elevator that was stuck. The first one you killed was the small elevator.
1: Alright, 10-4.
0: And you want that small one powered up again, correct? Yeah, due to the clientele in this building, they're going to need elevators.
1: Alright, you just powered it up.
0: We'll see, I got power through the elevator.
1: Okay, good. Chief, we clear to come down?
0: Yeah, you're good to come down. 4, Charlie, are you in the elevator?
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Engine 7, a 74-year-old female fell. 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

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Station 80, Lower McCungie Township, Coles, 6900 Hamilton Boulevard, and outside fire. This is your second alert.

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Engine responding. 10-4 engine 80. Molton fire in one of the islands closer to the entrance off of Wilbur McCungie Road.

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Ridge Manor 2, high rise, 120 North 3rd Street. Crusher Long Street, Ridge Street, Naylor Psychiatric. Position 63, Emmitsboro, Ridge Manor 2, high rise, 120 North 3rd Street. Crusher Long Street, Ridge Street, Naylor Psychiatric.

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at Taco Bell, 401 Front Street, Crusher Church Street, Bridge Street, near this fall. 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Cat Taco Bell, 401 Front Street, Crusher Church Street, Bridge Street, near this fall.

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0: with the male at 75 was dispatched for here in Catasauqua. If you want to give him an update, he's in front of 429 Front Street. Has a pretty decent-sized gash on his head, a little disoriented, currently sitting in his wheelchair.
1: 10-4 Deputy 2.

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Station 62, Waddell Township Longhorn Steakhouse, 1035 Grape Street, crossing Ring Road, Ailes Fall.

parking lot, 9351 Bake Oven Road, Crusher Ehrlich Road, Nellis Falls, Station 67, 2nd Crew, Huddleburg Township, Bake Oven Knob, the parking lot, 9351 Bake Oven Road, Crusher Ehrlich Road, Nellis Falls.

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0: 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Assisting EMS, ALS fall victim.
1: Street crossroad, Ray Street, Linden Street, ALS fall. Station 75, 3rd crew. Got a cycle barrel, 1 Front Street, crossroad, Ray Street, Linden Street, ALS fall.

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1: 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Unknown age female, she fell. She was unconscious. 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

0: 10-4, engine 6, 447 Whitehall Street. 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

Township, Weddell Township Police Headquarters, 3223 MacArthur Road, Cross Street Municipal Drive, and Lehigh Street of ELS Psychiatric. Station 62, Weddell Township Police Headquarters, 3223 MacArthur Road, Cross Street Municipal Drive, and Lehigh Street of ELS Psychiatric.

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2: 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Station 60, tune station 3, South Woodall Township, Cedarbrook 350 South Cedarbrook Road, room D Delta 204, bed B, portion of West Walnut Street, Alice unconscious.

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County Township, the Shelby, 707 North Crox Road, partially of North Route 222, an ALS allergic reaction. Station 66, Lower McCountry Township, the Shelby, 707 North Crox Road, cross street of North Route

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1: 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Sounds like she's not breathing at this point. And premise flag for hoarding conditions.
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Copley Borough, 10 South 9th Street, on each alley, cross street, Keystone Alley and North 9th Street, ALS fall victim. Station 35, Copley Borough, 10 South 9th Street, on each alley, for an ALS fall victim.

Upper McCungie Township, Brinesville Park, by the basketball court, 8835 Brinesville Road, ALS traumatic injury, station 62, Upper McCungie Township, Brinesville Park, by the basketball court, 8835 Brinesville Road, ALS traumatic injury.

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0: 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We're en route to the hospital now.
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2: South Whitehall Township, Cedarburg, 350 South Cedarburg Road, Bed A in the Delta Wing, across the street to Thorny Park Road and West Walnut Street, ALS breathing problem. Station 62, South Whitehall Township, Cedarbrook, 350 South Cedarbrook Road, across the street to Thorny Park Road and West Walnut Street. Going to be Bed Alpha in the Delta Wing, ALS breathing problem.

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Northampton County, Northampton Borough, 1643 Main Street, cross of West 17th Street, Ayla stroke victim, station 67 in place of station 49. Northampton Borough, Northampton County, 1643 Main Street, cross of West 17th Street, Ayla stroke victim.

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0: 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Station 62, South Weddell Township, 1118 North Arch Street, crest of Ideal Street and Jewel Street, BLS Medical Alert Alarm. 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

0: South Weddell Township, 351 Robert Morris Boulevard, apartment 403, cross of Citronia Road, apartment building fire. Station 3, engine 11, engine 32, engine tanker 25, engine 26, tower 56, quint 31, rescue engine 80, station 2 for RIT, station 62, South Weddell Township, 351 Robert Morris Boulevard, apartment 403, cross of Citronia Road, apartment building fire, communications on fire ground 1. Engine 2, there was a fire in the oven. The caller was able to extinguish it, but the apartment is full of smoke. They did evacuate. Was there another unit calling in?
1: Burnt food from the commercial food shop, like last time. Natural ventilation, I can handle. I copy. Copy, 343. 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

0: floor. There was a fire in the oven. Caller was able to extinguish it. The apartment's full of smoke. They evacuated. There will be a hydrant between 351 and 331 Robert Morris.
1: Yeah,

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Lower McKenzie Township, 2672 Fieldview Drive, Cross Streets Barley Drive and Thistle Road, ALS small victim.

0: four-story apartment building.
1: Nothing shown from the Alpha Bravo side. We'll be the first two engines, or the hydrant on the Delta side. I'll have Rob Morse command.
2: Engine 3, four-story apartment building, nothing showing, Alpha Bravo side. Hydrant on the Delta side, Robert Morris command. Communications fire ground 1.
1: Yeah, County, Quint 31.
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2: 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County, all units dispatched to Robert Morris Boulevard. Engine 3 on scene, has a four-story apartment building, nothing showing, Alpha Bravo. Robert Morris Command, communications on fire ground 1.

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0: 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Robert Morris, command.
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0: 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Lea County 2, all units dispatched to Robert Morris Boulevard per Engine 3. 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
2: South Whitehall Township 41, Robert Morris Boulevard, apartment 301, Cross Street to Joni Road for a BLS sick person. Station 62, South Whitehall Township 401, Robert Morris Boulevard, apartment 301, Cross Street to Joni Road, BLS sick.

South Weddell Township, 401 Robert Morris Boulevard, Apartment 301, cross of Citronia Road. Assist PD. Station 3, South Weddell Township, 401 Robert Morris Boulevard, Apartment 301, cross of Citronia Road. Assist PD.

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0: Engine 14 on scene, two-story apartment building, nothing showing inside. Delta, Charlie, Alpha, make this Wyoming Street, man. We'll be investigating.
1: Delta 14, you're on the scene of a two-story apartment building, nothing showing. Delta, Charlie, Alpha, Wyoming Street, man.

0: 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First air handle, burn finish.
1: We have one here. Six.
2: 243 cops are available at the time.